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0: A little Lindsey Buckingham contribution to Fleetwood Mac. Yes, it's The Chain. It's Jim Jefferies on the way. We got some Aerosmith and some Van Halen. And our weird story of the day actually dates back to last month, where a roller coaster at Six Flags Magic Mountain has been closed since July 12th after two riders suffered brain hemorrhages. Crazy, huh? Two women rode the X2 coaster 6 days apart. Both lost consciousness and both ended up in surgery with similar brain hemorrhages, a type that's typically associated with high-speed collisions, according to the surgeons. And those same three neurosurgeons declared that the severe brain injuries requiring emergent neurosurgical attention were the result of traumatic rapid acceleration deacceleration, an event experienced while riding the X2 ride. Is that crazy or what? The second to the two riders still is in a coma. And Six Flags reportedly has offered her food from McDonald's. I think that they're going to be offering her a little bit more than McDonald's once the lawyers get a hold of this thing.
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0: 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It's your pal Tim Jeffries. The Wayland Food Pantry is helping those in need at the Lighthouse Wesleyan Church. Lighthouse Wesleyan Church is on South Lackawanna Street, and they're open on Wednesdays for the food pantry from 4 p. till 6 p.
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2: Classic Rock 93.9 weather. Tonight, showers and thunderstorms are likely, with temperatures around 65 degrees and light southerly winds. Tuesday stays unsettled with a chance of showers and thunderstorms and highs in the mid-80s. Tuesday night brings a slight chance of showers and thunderstorms, then patchy fog, with temperatures around 65. Wednesday turns wetter, with showers and thunderstorms likely and highs in the upper 80s. Currently, it's cloudy and 72 degrees.
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0: from their Pyromania album, song where the producer, Mutt Lang, got credit as a songwriter because he came up with the line, "All I've got is this photograph." And the rest is history, as we like to say. I'm Tim Jeffries. I got your Skynyrd coming up. Some Guns N' Roses, too. Stick around for that.
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0: There are so many different versions of that song, but none better than Jimi Hendrix's cover of Bob Dylan's All Along the Watchtower. It's Tim Jeffries, and we got a pink double shot on the way. No, not the singer-songwriter Pink. You'll know. It's up next.
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2: Classic Rock 93.9 weather. Tonight, showers and thunderstorms are likely, with temperatures around 65 degrees and light southerly winds. Tuesday stays unsettled with a chance of showers and thunderstorms and highs in the mid-80s. Tuesday night brings a slight chance of showers and thunderstorms, then patchy fog, with temperatures around 65. Wednesday turns wetter, with showers and thunderstorms likely and highs in the upper 80s. Currently, it's cloudy and 70 degrees.
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0: Hey, it's a pink double shot. Pink Floyd. And before that, Mellencamp. John Mellencamp. Pink Houses. Said he observed a pink house. There's a guy sitting on the porch and decided to write a song. That's how John Mellencamp's mind works, I suppose. Stick around. Scorpions will try to explain, and we'll get some Black Crowes on in just a bit.
1: Here's what's happening in the five-county area. The final Danceville Summer Concert at the Williams Park Gazebo will take place on Monday, August 31st at 6:30, featuring the Broad Band. Playing rock and roll favorites, and the public is encouraged to attend. Danceville's Rally Around the Valley Festival will be taking place Labor Day weekend with a craft show in Church Park, a car show in North Danceville's Town Hall parking lot off Clara Barton Street, balloon launches, and other activities. The public is welcome to attend. Springwater Fall Festival will be taking place Saturday, September 5th at the Springwater Town Park from 9 a.m. till 4 p.m. There'll be a chicken barbecue, a bounce house, face painting, a live DJ, and a whole lot more. Fun for the entire family, and all are welcome. And the Livonia United Methodist Church will hold a takeout spaghetti dinner at 21 Summer Street in Livonia Wednesday, September 9th from 4:30 to 6. All are welcome.
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0: Rocking around with Rush. It's Tim Jeffries. What happens when you combine Pearl Jam with Soundgarden? You'll find out in just a minute. And over the weekend, the classical carnival ride turned 100 at the place where it all started, the iconic Tilt-A-Whirl, which debuted at the Minnesota State Fair in 1926, and this weekend officially turned 100, yes, at the Minnesota State Fair. The Tilt-A-Whirl, traditionally found in fairs all around the country, designed by Herbert Schellner, inventor for a manufacturing company in Faribault, Minnesota. His attempt was to make a water ride with spinning boats, which failed miserably, but his brother suggested he make a land-bound version, and, well, the Tilt-A-Whirl became history.
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0: 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As we get ready to rally around the festival for Labor Day weekend, Danville's Rally Around the Festival, Saturday, September 5th, craft show in Church Park, and a car show at the North Danville Town Parking Hall, and all kinds of other things going on. There'll be events throughout the weekend as we stay close and stay at home and rally around the festival this Labor Day weekend in Danville.
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2: Classic Rock 93.9 weather. Tonight, showers and thunderstorms are likely, with temperatures around 65 degrees and light southerly winds. Tuesday stays unsettled with a chance of showers and thunderstorms and highs in the mid-80s. Tuesday night brings a slight chance of showers and thunderstorms, then patchy fog, with temperatures around 65. Wednesday turns wetter, with showers and thunderstorms likely and highs in the upper 80s. Currently, it's partly cloudy and 70 degrees.
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0: All these years later, the song still is a massive hit. In stadiums across the country, people love to sing along with Bon Jovi's Living on a Prayer. It's Tim Jefferies kicking off another long set with some Bob Seger. Plus, we had some Metallica earlier. Get some more on for you in just a bit.
1: 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During production of Rebel Yell, Billy Idol and his record label Chrysalis Records clashed violently over the proposed album cover art. Billy was so enraged that he threatened to have the master tapes bootlegged through a shady contract on the street unless the image was changed.

0: pretty sure Keith Forsey ultimately allowed Billy to carry out the bluff while quietly securing the actual masters so that Billy could pressure the label with the ruse of using a decoy tape. Can't make this stuff up. Rebel Yell was much bigger than its number 46 peak on the Billboard Hot 100, but it went to number 9 on the mainstream rock chart in 1984. Well, that's today's Crash Course. I'm the Professor of Rock, Adam Reeder. I'll see you in class this weekend on Classic Rock.
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3: I know that hiring can be challenging. You sort through tons of resumes and you get too many so-so applicants. You're just waiting for someone to match your role perfectly. Well, now, there's a place where you can meet them

0: going round and round with Rat. Stick around. We got a little Ozzy on for you in just a little bit. Well, this weekend of the movies, Spider-Man Brand New Day still rules the box office, collected $22 million. But the big story was Coyote versus Acme, came in number two at $15 million. Coyote versus Acme became news when Warner Brothers, rather than release it 3 years ago, instead used it as a tax write-off. Small independent company called Ketchup Entertainment released it over the weekend, making the biggest debut ever for the independent distributor. The movie itself kind of reflects the story behind the movie. You know, big guy, little guy, Coyote versus Acme. I hope it becomes just a huge summer hit.
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0: A lot of bands experimented with Moog synthesizers in the 70s, perhaps none better than Pete Townsend, putting together all these, not making it the showcase of the song, but a big part of the song, like Bobo O'Reilly. And it's Tim Jeffries getting ready to kick off yet again another long set. We've got some Bush and Dire Straits coming your way.
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2: Classic Rock 93.9 weather. Tonight brings a chance of showers and thunderstorms, around 65 degrees, with light southeasterly winds. Tuesday starts with patchy fog, then a chance of showers and thunderstorms with highs in the mid-80s and light southwesterly winds. Tuesday night stays near 65, with a slight chance of showers and thunderstorms, then mostly cloudy. Wednesday turns wetter with showers and thunderstorms likely, and highs in the upper 80s. Currently, it's mostly cloudy and 70 degrees.
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0: The Hollies and a long, cool woman in a black dress with mud. Hey, happy September to you and yours. I can't believe we're into the September time of year right now. You know, Led Zeppelin is a band so big they get the entire month. So you'll hear a whole lot of Led all month long here. Whitesnake, they're coming up. Author on Supertramp and Skid Row, they're on deck too.
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2: Classic Rock 93.9 weather. Tonight brings a chance of showers and thunderstorms around 65 degrees with light southeasterly winds. Tuesday starts with patchy fog, then a chance of showers and thunderstorms with highs in the mid-80s and light southwesterly winds. Tuesday night stays near 65 with a slight chance of showers and thunderstorms, then mostly cloudy. Wednesday turns wetter with showers and thunderstorms likely and highs in the upper 80s. Currently, it's mostly clear and 68 degrees.
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0: Right on, Super Tramp. You got to give a little bit, give a lot of bit if you can. We heard from Skid Row in that set, and the Youth Gone Wild, you know, Skid Row, the former lead of Skid Row, Sebastian Bach, will now take over lead controls of the legendary Twisted Sister on their 50th anniversary tour as D is ill, get well soon, D. And Sebastian, go rock that tour later on in the month. Floyd's coming up. I'll throw on Def Lep and Whitesnake. They're on deck as well.
1: 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Here's what's up on this weekend's session of Classic Rock U. I've lined up some serious hair metal mayhem featuring Motley Crue and Poison, some killer hidden gems from AC/DC and Billy Squire. Jumpin' Jack flashback to 1989 that features Aerosmith and Lita Ford. 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

0: What do I do? What do I do? What do I do? Should I stay or should I go? The quandary classic from The Clash with Mutz. You may be invited to some Labor Day barbecue coming up for the Labor Day holiday. When do you leave? What do you say? Say, hey, I'm going to get going. You're good to go then. Foreigner, they're coming up. I'll throw on Aerosmith. And Bob Seger is next.
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0: Foreigner and the Dirty White Boy with Mud Bob Seger in that set. The Ramblin' Gamblin' Man. Now, Bob has a 20th anniversary edition of Face the Promise coming out September the 18th. All remastered, repurdied, a couple of new tracks too, and maybe Bob will do a mini tour as well. Come on, Bob, make that happen. Queens coming up. I'll throw on the crew for you, and Eddie Money is on deck too.
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2: Classic Rock 93.9 weather. Tonight brings a chance of showers and thunderstorms around 65 degrees with light southeasterly winds. Tuesday starts with patchy fog, then a chance of showers and thunderstorms with highs in the mid-80s and light southwesterly winds. Tuesday night stays near 65 with a slight chance of showers and thunderstorms, then mostly cloudy. Wednesday turns wetter with showers and thunderstorms likely, and highs in the upper 80s. Currently, it's mostly cloudy and 70 degrees.
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0: Oh My, the Crew for You and the Hat Trick of Girls, Girls, Girls, Girls with Mudd on Classic Rock 93.9. They're rocking quite a tour, the Return of the Carnival of Sins tour, going all over. And what a fantastic, crazy, cool show that band puts on. Way to go, Motley Crue. Hey, the Dansville Food Pantry is open every Wednesday from 10 a.m. till 2 p.m. at Dansville Four Square Church, 49 West Ave. You can use the service two times a month. 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

0: Groovy Man Groovy, The Airplane, and Somebody to Love with Mud Fleetwood Mac. In that set, boy, Stevie Nicks was amazing the other night on Jimmy Kimmel's show. Jelly Roll filled in for Jimmy Kimmel, and Stevie, she sounded fantastic, rocked Stand Back, and boy, she sounds as good as she ever does. Amazing. Way to go, Stevie Nicks. Tom Petty is coming up, author on the Eagles, and AC/DC, they're next.
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2: Classic Rock 93.9 weather. Tonight brings a chance of showers and thunderstorms around 65 degrees with light southeasterly winds. Tuesday starts with patchy fog, then a chance of showers and thunderstorms with highs in the mid-80s and light southwesterly winds. Tuesday night stays near 65 with a slight chance of showers and thunderstorms, then mostly cloudy. Wednesday turns wetter with showers and thunderstorms likely, and highs in the upper 80s. Currently, it's cloudy and 70 degrees.
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0: Yeah, the car is with Mud, just what I needed. We heard John Mellencamp in that set, the ditty of Jack and Di sucking on a chili dog outside the Tasty Freeze. John heading to Virginia Beach, Virginia for Farm Aid 2026, September the 26th, featuring Neil Young, Willie, Dave Matthews, and more. Boy, that's a great show, all for a fantastic cause. ELO, they're coming up, other on Metallica, and the Rock On tune from David Essex, that's on deck as well.
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0: Hey, do you, ELO with Mud. I love that one. We heard from David Essex in that set. Rock on with the Jimmy Dean. Try it, James Dean. I love that part in that tune. That rocks. Hey, Everclear, they're coming up. They're on Soundgarden and Rush. They're on deck two.
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2: Classic Rock 93.9 weather. Tonight brings a chance of showers and thunderstorms around 65 degrees with light southeasterly winds. Tuesday starts with patchy fog, then a chance of showers and thunderstorms with highs in the mid-80s and light southwesterly winds. Tuesday night stays near 65 with a slight chance of showers and thunderstorms, then mostly cloudy. Wednesday turns wetter with showers and thunderstorms likely, and highs in the upper 80s. Currently, it's cloudy and 70 degrees.
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0: Uh-oh, the hair of the dog, Nazareth with Mud, the B.O.C. in that set, and Don't Fear the Reaper. Don't Fear the Reaper. Now you have, 59 days or so until Halloween 2026. That's when you fear the Reaper, right? Well, sort of. Van Halen, they're coming up. Author on George Thorogood, and Green Day is next.
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2: Classic Rock 93.9 weather. Tonight brings a chance of showers and thunderstorms around 65 degrees with light southeasterly winds. Tuesday starts with patchy fog, then a chance of showers and thunderstorms with highs in the mid-80s and light southwesterly winds. Tuesday night stays near 65 with a slight chance of showers and thunderstorms, then mostly cloudy. Wednesday turns wetter with showers and thunderstorms likely and highs in the upper 80s. Currently, it's cloudy and 70 degrees.
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0: Moving on over, Hot Diggity Doggy is moving in. George Thorogood with Mud on Classic Rock 93.9. Green Day in that set, The Time of Your Life. It is that time right now. The new fall season is almost here with Labor Day weekend coming up. All good. Go smell that pumpkin spice in the air. Hey, talking about Labor Day weekend, check it. The Dansville Rally Round the Valley Festival is on Labor Day weekend, Saturday, September the 5th. Craft show in Church Park, a car show at the North Dansville Town Hall parking lot, balloon launches, and all kinds of fun all weekend long. We'll catch you there with Classic Rock 93.9.
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0: Right on, BTO, taking care of business, the old TCB with Mud. Come on, if you have a cool boss, maybe your boss will cut you loose earlier on Friday to enjoy the long holiday weekend. Happy Labor Day weekend to you and yours in advance. It will rock. Journeys coming up. Other on GNR and the Rolling Stones are next.
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0: What a great one from Journey Stone, In Love with Mud. We heard from the Rolling Stones in that set with the fan favorite Go Ahead, Start Me Up. I don't think the Rolling Stones like that tune too much, but it makes them a lot of money. So if they go back on tour sometime in 2027, rest assured, they'll do up that tune 100%. Hey, Triumph, they're coming up. They're on Def Leppard and REO. They're on deck too.
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2: Classic Rock 93.9 weather. Tuesday brings showers and thunderstorms likely, then a chance of showers and thunderstorms with a high near 85 and light southwesterly winds. Tuesday night holds a chance of showers and thunderstorms, then patchy fog with lows around 65 and light northwesterly winds. Wednesday stays unsettled with a chance of showers and thunderstorms and highs in the upper 80s. Wednesday night, showers and thunderstorms continue around 70. Currently, it's cloudy and 72 degrees.
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0: Hey, are you getting it? Armageddon it? Def Lep with Mud. I love that tune. That's a rocking tune. REO in that set. You got to roll with the changes because change is good. So they say expect change because change will happen. Don Henley is coming up. Author on Tesla and Triumph. They're on deck too.
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5: Well, farm animals and pasture, they have a symbiotic relationship. That's according to Lee Reinhart, who's an agriculture specialist with the National Center for Appropriate Technology.
6: I look at livestock as an organism that co-evolved with the native grasslands. So, in other words, the animal evolved alongside the grasses and the forbs and such that came up and became established.
5: Reinhart says in nature, livestock forms herds for a reason.
6: We've heard much about the bison and how they would park themselves on a piece of land in the West for a couple of days, and they would eat, and that they would move on, and they wouldn't come back to that piece of land for maybe another year or certainly another season, and it would get lots of rest. So they would be depositing an awful lot of carbon material within their feces and urine, and they would be fertilizing that soil. It's this symbiotic relationship between the land and the animal.
5: Lee Reinhart, agriculture specialist with the National Center for Appropriate Technology.
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10: Here's what's happening in the five-county area. Gainesville's Rally Around the Valley Festival is Labor Day weekend with a craft show in Church Park, a car show at the North Gainesville Town Hall parking lot. It all takes place Saturday, September 5th. There'll be balloon launches and other activities, and all are welcome. The Springwater Fall Fest will take place Saturday, September 5th at the Springwater Town Park from 9 to 4. There'll be a chicken barbecue, a bounce house, face painting, and much more. Fun for the whole family. The final church service at the Loon Lake Community Chapel on Route 21 between Whalen and Hornell will take place on Sunday, September 6th at 10:30 a.m. Bob and Bill Lewis will be the musical guests. All are welcome to come and worship. And the Canisius Lake Riders will be holding their bike raffle Saturday, September 12th at their club rooms at 6199 Liberty Paul Road. 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

0: Rush, Closer to the Heart, Lynyrd Skynyrd. Before that, Gimme Back My Bullets, and Don Henley with The Boys of Summer, as it feels like the official end of summer has happened, as today's September 1st, or it's coming up with Labor Day weekend. Speaking of Don Henley, I was looking through our music catalog here. He had a lot more hits than I remembered. I mean, I remembered the songs, but if you'd asked me, I wouldn't have remembered all of them off the top of my head. Anyway, Ed here with you, bringing you more music in the morning. Bad Company, Alice in Chains, and Eric Clapton are on the way.
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1: With SRN News, I'm Jason Walker. Death count in the Grand Canyon flood is 2, although one person is missing and feared dead. 80 people have been rescued in the last 24 hours. In Nepal and China, more than 1,000 deaths now in that flooding. Some 4,000 people are missing there. National Hurricane Center posting a tropical storm warning for the Gulf of Mexico near the Texas-Louisiana state line. Tropical Storm Edward likely to make landfall in Texas later in the day. Russia launching a huge aerial assault in and around Ukraine's capital, killing 11 people overnight. That attack also wounded more than a dozen others, including 3 children. Wall Street, S&P fell 25 points Monday. The Dow dropped 374, NASDAQ off 31. This is SRN News.
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3: From the Genesee Now newsroom, I'm Ken Haight.
4: Steuben County Public Health states there are 2 more cases of measles in Steuben County, totaling 6 confirmed cases. Positive test results were confirmed Saturday the 29th and Sunday the 30th. Officials say one of the residents began showing symptoms on Sunday, August 23rd. The other one showed symptoms Friday the 28th. All roads in Allegheny County will again lead to Wellsville for the 11th annual Park in the Park car, truck, tractor, cycle, and army vehicle show Saturday, September 12th from 10 a.m. until 3 p.m. in Wellsville's Island Park. Stop by to see what unique rides are in Island Park and to see which past award-winning cars and trucks will once again be there. Shop for vegetables, fruit, baked goods, flowers, and more every Tuesday through October 20th from 3 to 6 p.m. at the Lima Farmers Market. The market is hosted by the Lima Presbyterian Church and is being held at 7295 West Main Street in Lima. Wednesday's Powerball jackpot will increase to an estimated $146 million as no players matched all 6 numbers in Monday night's drawing.
3: From the Genesee Now newsroom, I'm Ken Haight.
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6: AP Sports, I'm Mike Hempen. A stunning start to the U.S. Open. A 24-time Grand Slam champion has been knocked out in the first round for the first time, as we hear from correspondent Dave Ferry.
7: Fourth seed Novak Djokovic has become a first-round casualty at Arthur Ashe Stadium, falling to unseeded Mariano Navone in 5 sets. Djokovic led 2-1 before winning just 3 more games.
6: Scottie Scheffler is the FedEx Cup champion for the second time. His victory Sunday means he now leads the PGA Tour in career earnings at just over $130 million. Aaron Donald has returned to the Los Angeles Rams, ending a 2.5-year retirement. Donald has won 3 AP NFL Defensive Player of the Year awards. Quarterback Will Levis was waived by Tennessee, while Odell Beckham Jr. made the New York Giants. Alex Palou won his record-tying 4th consecutive IndyCar season championship. I'm Mike Hempen.
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8: Classic Rock 93.9 weather. Tuesday brings showers and thunderstorms likely, then a chance of showers and thunderstorms with a high near 85 and light southwesterly winds. Tuesday night holds a chance of showers and thunderstorms, then patchy fog with lows around 65 and light northwesterly winds. Wednesday stays unsettled with a chance of showers and thunderstorms and highs in the upper 80s. Wednesday night, showers and thunderstorms continue around 70. Currently, it's light rain and 72 degrees.

0: Boston Hitch a Ride and Scorpions with the Zoo on Classic Rock 93.9. So you're not likely to hear the Bee Gees or Barry Gibb on this station. Maybe on our sister station you would. But today is Barry Gibb's 80th birthday, so he is indeed staying alive.
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0: the Steve Miller Band with the Joker and Van Halen. Before that, I'll Wait on Classic Rock 93.9. Good morning, Ed here. And in Mount Morris today, there's a Red Cross blood drive from noon to 5 at the town hall. You will receive a Red Cross and Hello Kitty plush mascot clip and stickers while they last. You can also visit redcrossblood.org to register. I don't know exactly what the mascot clip and stickers look like, but you can use your imagination and give them to a kid, I guess. Jimi Hendrix, Aerosmith, and Queen coming up.
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0: 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We have news and the Dansville Chevrolet High School Sports Report coming up right now.
1: With SRN News, I'm Rich Thomason in Washington. Tropical storm Edward bearing down on parts of coastal Texas and Louisiana. Landfall expected today in the Houston area. Catastrophic flooding has claimed more than 1,000 lives in Nepal and Tibet. Search and rescue crews continue their work on both sides of the border. Looks like President Trump will be able to finish one of his pet projects after all. The Supreme Court giving a green light to ongoing construction of the White House ballroom and security complex. The attacker is dead, so is one of her victims. New York City police say a knife-wielding woman went on a stabbing spree yesterday afternoon in Times Square. The NYPD says she stabbed two people before she was fatally shot by police. They say she had two knives and used them in an apparently random, unprovoked attack. The Dow futures down 311 points. More details at srnnews.com.
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4: 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Reuters Institute says we're now one of the top news brands in the nation. 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
5: From the Genesee Now newsroom, I'm Ken Haight.
6: Steuben County Public Health states there are two more cases of measles in Steuben County, totaling six confirmed cases. Positive test results were confirmed Saturday the 29th and Sunday the 30th. Officials say one of the residents began showing symptoms on Sunday, August 23rd, the other one showed symptoms Friday, the 28th. Shop for vegetables, fruit, baked goods, flowers, and more every Tuesday through October 20th from 3 to 6 p.m. at the Lima Farmers Market. The market is hosted by the Lima Presbyterian Church and is being held at 7295 West Main Street in Lima. Yates County deputies were advised by Penyan police on Sunday that a male left a domestic incident in the village of Penyan and was driving while intoxicated. Deputies located the male, identified as 41-year-old Gregory D. Tart Jr. from Syracuse, on Preemption Road in the town of Benton. A traffic stop was conducted, and Tart showed obvious signs of intoxication and was arrested for felony DWI. Tart was taken to the Yates County Jail, where he refused to submit to a chemical test. Tart was previously convicted of a DWI in 2022 in the city of Auburn. Tart was turned over to correctional staff to await arraignment. All roads in Allegheny County will again lead to Wellsville for the 11th annual Park in the Park car, truck, tractor, cycle, and army vehicle show Saturday, September 12th from 10 a.m. until 3 p.m. in Wellsville's Island Park. Stop by to see what unique rides are in Island Park and to see which past award-winning cars and trucks will once again be there.
5: From the Genesee Now newsroom, I'm Ken Haight.
7: 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With today's report, here's Frank Williams.
8: Here's a check of the local sports report brought to you by Dansville Chevrolet at 139 Franklin Street. I'm Frank Williams reporting for WDNY and WDXT Sports. Well, with the soccer season upon us, well, We take a look at the Wayland-Cohocton girls soccer program for this coming fall as head coach Mike McHenrick enters his second season looking for an improvement over the 2025 campaign. Wayland-Cohocton lost a heartbreaker in penalty kicks against Midlakes last year in the sectionals 3-2. And despite finishing with a less than favorable record, they played highly competitively in the Livingston County League and expects the same this year. Coach Mike added the comment that we have a talented group of girls that are eager to improve on last season's performance, and the majority of the starters will be returning, and we hope to gain some momentum with their experience and leadership. We play an extremely competitive division and are hoping to compete at a high level this year. Some of the key returners include Addison Mellenbacher, a sophomore, Allison Jablanca, also a sophomore, Emily King, a senior on defense, along with Abby Loop, Ella Dusenberry, a sophomore, also back on defense, and senior Celise Wicker. The Wayland-Cohocton girls open their season tomorrow at home at the Cohocton Sports Complex against Alfred Almond at 7 p.m. Meanwhile, the boys' team will be opening on Thursday at the LC Tripp Sports Complex as they take on Arkport Canisarega starting at 7 p.m. Don't forget, our broadcast campaign begins on Friday night with high school football as DWC visits Newark Marion. Pre-game show at about 6:45, all the action at 7, right here on 105.7 WDNY. 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I'm Frank Williams reporting for WDNY and WDXD Sports.
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9: Classic Rock 93.9 weather. Tuesday brings showers and thunderstorms likely, then a chance of showers and thunderstorms, with a high near 85 and light southwesterly winds. Tuesday night holds a chance of showers and thunderstorms, then patchy fog, with lows around 65 and light northwesterly winds. Wednesday stays unsettled with a chance of showers and thunderstorms and highs in the upper 80s. Wednesday night, showers and thunderstorms continue around 70. Currently, it's cloudy and 72 degrees.
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0: Petty and the Heartbreakers with American Girl and The Who, You Better You Bet on Classic Rock 93.9. Well, coming up this weekend, it is Rally Round the Valley in Dansville. All the good stuff going on Saturday, plus the balloon glow on Thursday and some balloon launches as weather permits, live music, all that stuff. And they dragged me out from behind the indoor studio and put me outside on Saturday morning. We'll be live at the gazebo.
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0: Please do do do do da da da da on classic rock 93.9. The Rolling Stones with Shattered, and Bob Seger and the Silver Bullet Band before that, Rock and Roll Never Forgets. Good morning, I'm Ed. Thanks for tuning in. Thanks for joining us here to get your morning going on classic rock 93.9. On the way, we've got Ted Nugent, you two, and also some Alice Cooper.
1: Get ready, Dansville. 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
1: With SRN News, I'm Rich Thomason in Washington. The NYPD describes it as a random, unprovoked attack. A woman armed with two knives stabbed two people in New York's Times Square yesterday afternoon. One of the victims died. The woman was fatally shot by police. We're getting some of the details of the big oil deal the Trump administration hammered out with Venezuela. President Trump suggesting it's a win for both sides, saying there's a lot of money to be made. The president's White House ballroom and security project gets green light from the Supreme Court. Work can continue. That means that President Trump will likely be able to see the project through to completion. After serving 18 months, Army Secretary Dan Driscoll has resigned. No reason for his departure has been given. The death toll in the Grand Canyon flooding is two, one person still missing. On Wall Street, the Dow futures down 293 points. More details, srnnews.com.
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4: From the Genesee Now newsroom, I'm Ken Haight.
5: Steuben County Public Health states there are two more cases of measles in Steuben County, totaling six confirmed cases. Positive test results were confirmed Saturday the 29th and Sunday the 30th. Officials say one of the residents began showing symptoms on Sunday, August 23rd. The other one showed symptoms Friday the 28th. All roads in Allegheny County will again lead to Wellsville for the 11th annual Park in the Park Car, Truck, Tractor, Cycle, and Armored Vehicle Show, Saturday, September 12th, from 10 a.m. until 3 p.m. in Wellsville's Island Park. 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Shop for vegetables, fruit, baked goods, flowers, and more every Tuesday through October 20th from 3 to 6 p.m. at the Lima Farmers Market. The market is hosted by the Lima Presbyterian Church and is being held at 7295 West Main Street in Lima. Wednesday's Powerball jackpot will increase to an estimated $146 million as no players matched all six numbers in Monday night's drawing.
4: From the Genesee Now newsroom, I'm Ken Haight.
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7: Classic Rock 93.9 weather. Tuesday brings showers and thunderstorms likely, then a chance of showers and thunderstorms with a high near 85 and light southwesterly winds. Tuesday night holds a chance of showers and thunderstorms, then patchy fog with lows around 65 and light northwesterly winds. Wednesday stays unsettled with a chance of showers and thunderstorms and highs in the upper 80s. Wednesday night, showers and thunderstorms continue around 70. Currently, it's cloudy and 72 degrees.
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0: Eagles' Life in the Fast Lane, and before that, Pearl Jam with Black. Eagles are just a couple of weeks away from their next residency at the Sphere in Las Vegas. They'll be there the 18th and 19th, and then November 13th and 14th and 27th and 28th, then a couple of weekends in December, and then four more dates in January. They just keep at it. Current lineup has Don Henley, Joe Walsh, and Timothy B. Schmidt from the band, with Vince Gill and Deacon Frey in the touring lineup. Need Deacon to do those songs from his dad. Coming up at the top of the hour, today's 9 o'clock Rock Block with Cream starting it out.
1: Here's what's happening in the five-county area. Gainesville's Rally Around the Valley Festival is Labor Day weekend, with a craft show in Church Park, a car show at the North Gainesville Town Hall parking lot. It all takes place Saturday, September 5th. There'll be balloon launches and other activities, and all are welcome. The Springwater Fall Fest will take place Saturday, September 5th at the Springwater Town Park from 9 to 4. There'll be a chicken barbecue, a bounce house, face painting, and much more. Fun for the whole family. The final church service at the Loon Lake Community Chapel on Route 21 between Wayland and Hornell will take place on Sunday, September 6th at 10:30 a.m. Bob and Bill Lewis will be the musical guests. All are welcome to come and worship. And the Canisius Lake Riders will be holding their bike raffle Saturday, September 12th at their club rooms at 6199 Liberty Paul Road. There'll also be a clam bake with hots and hamburgers. The public is welcome.
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1: Led Zeppelin and Ocean wrapping it up today. Motley Crue before that with Dr. Feelgood. We heard Peter Frampton, Baby, I Love You. Dio with Rainbow in the Dark. And Cream started it all out today with Sunshine of Your Love.
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0: 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Joan Jett and the Blackhearts in there with Bad Reputation, and the Guess Who started out the set.
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2: Classic Rock 93.9 weather. Tuesday brings showers and thunderstorms likely, then a chance of showers and thunderstorms with a high near 85 and light southwesterly winds. Tuesday night holds a chance of showers and thunderstorms, then patchy fog with lows around 65 and light northwesterly winds. Wednesday stays unsettled with a chance of showers and thunderstorms and highs in the upper 80s. Wednesday night, showers and thunderstorms continue around 70. Currently, it's cloudy and 73 degrees.
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0: Van Halen with Drop Dead Legs and Autograph. Before that, Turn Up the Radio on Classic Rock 93.9. That'll do it for me for today. I'm Ed. I'll see you back here tomorrow. Paul Schaefer has today's day in rock.
1: It's a blast from the past.
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5: It's September 1st, and today in 1978, Steven Tyler marries actress Serinda Fox. The marriage flames out after 9 years, and terms of the divorce include Serinda giving up possession of nude photos of Steven. But she never does. Instead, in 1999, she tries to publish them in her autobiography. Steven ends up filing a lawsuit to stop her. And after seeing the nude photos myself, I now know where the arrow in Aerosmith comes from. September 1st, 1967, guitarist Boss Skaggs joins the Steve Miller Band. Turns out the two went to high school together, where Steve showed Boss how to play guitar. Boss leaves the Steve Miller Band after two albums and goes on to record hit songs like this one.
6: Love, what you've done to me.
5: Wow, very Steve Miller. Back here tomorrow. See you then.
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0: Boy, you can't keep ZZ Top down to one original member and still rocking strong. Kara here. How about Aerosmith on the way? Stevie Ray first, next.
1: Get ready, Dansville. Rally Round the Valley is back. 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Then Saturday, make a day of it with the car show, arts and crafts show, and a free Saturday night concert featuring Gabe Stillman, Domino King, and Radwald Howlin' Bolton. Rally Round the Valley, September 3rd through 5th in Dansville.
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1: 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Skinnerd right there. I'm Kara. Trying to figure out if my cat was trying to murder me or loves me. Last night, he slept so tight on my neck all night. I'm like, are you trying to kill me or are you hugging me? Hard to tell with the cat.
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3: Classic Rock 93.9 weather. Tuesday brings showers and thunderstorms likely, then a chance of showers and thunderstorms with a high near 85 and light southwesterly winds. Tuesday night holds a chance of showers and thunderstorms, then patchy fog with lows around 65 and light northwesterly winds. Wednesday stays unsettled with a chance of showers and thunderstorms and highs in the upper 80s. Wednesday night, showers and thunderstorms continue around 70. Currently, it's cloudy and 73 degrees.
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0: After the passing of Frank Beard, Billy Gibbons is the lone member of the legendary Little Old Band from Texas. Back in 1979, when Dusty, Frank, and Billy were working on the Duguelo album, the band started their long-running habit of passing out cheap plastic sunglasses. Eventually, it drew the attention of real optometrists. At an optometrist convention in Hawaii, actually, attendees were greeted by a large poster showing a pointing finger and the warning, "Don't wear ZZ Top's cheap sunglasses, they're bad for your eyes." Later, Billy Gibbons conceded the doctors may have had a legitimate point, but that doesn't minimize the coolness of the track. Well, that's today's Crash Course. I'm the professor of rock, Adam Reeder. I'll see you in class this weekend on Classic Rock U.
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0: Fleetwood Mac right there with Dreams. I'm Kara. A really funky song from Led Zeppelin is queued up next.
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0: is George Thorogood and the Destroyers. I'm Kara, queuing up a great band next. If you're going to be a tramp, be the best tramp ever. Super Tramp is next.
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2: Classic Rock 93.9 weather. Today brings a chance of rain showers and then a chance of showers and thunderstorms with a temperature near 85 degrees and light west winds. Tonight stays unsettled with a chance of showers and thunderstorms, then patchy fog around 65 degrees. Wednesday turns warmer with a chance of showers and thunderstorms in the upper 80s and a chance of precipitation. Currently, it's cloudy and 75 degrees.
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0: just the right amount of attitude. There is Twisted Sister. I'm Kara, sending out good vibes to Dee Snider. He's got all kinds of physical issues he's dealing with, so he's unable to tour for the 50th anniversary of Twisted Sister. However, they just did their first gig with Sebastian Bach fronting the band last Friday, and all went very well.
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1: Well, farm animals and pasture, they have a symbiotic relationship. That's according to Lee Reinhart, who's an agriculture specialist with the National Center for Appropriate Technology.
4: I look at livestock as an organism that co-evolved with the native grasslands. So, in other words, the animal evolved alongside the grasses and the forbs and such that came up and became established.
1: Reinhart says in nature, livestock forms herds for a reason.
4: We've heard much about the bison and how they would park themselves on a piece of land in the West for a couple of days, and they would eat and they would move on, and they wouldn't come back to that piece of land for maybe another year or certainly another season, and it would get lots of rest. So they would be depositing an awful lot of carbon material within their feces and urine, and they would be fertilizing that soil. It's this symbiotic relationship between the land and the animal.
1: Lee Reinhart, agriculture specialist with the National Center for Appropriate Technology. Our pearl of wisdom today came in from listener Ethan in Lancaster County, Pennsylvania, whose pearl of wisdom is short and sweet, gets right to the point. Believe in miracles. Thank you, Ethan, for that pearl of wisdom. You're on the farm and I'm Ish.
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1: With SRN News, I'm Rich Thomason in Washington. We are getting some of the details of that big energy deal the Trump administration worked out with Venezuela.
2: We're making a fortune and they're making a fortune.
3: President Trump in the Oval Office touting an oil deal with Venezuela. The White House says it's partnering with a company called North American Blue Energy Partners, already the second largest operator in Venezuela behind Chevron, in a deal that will give the Pentagon a 35% ownership stake in the company and roughly a fifth of the country's oil reserves. And it says the U.S. will be guaranteed a right to purchase 20% of the output at the cost of production. As to the impact on U.S. gas prices,
2: ultimately, prices are going to come down.
3: Ben Thomas, Washington.
1: On Wall Street, stocks are in the red. The Dow down about 114 points, while the Nasdaq is off 173. This is SRN News.
4: From the Genesee Now newsroom, I'm Ken Haight.
5: Yates County deputies were advised by Penyan police on Sunday that a male left a domestic incident in the village of Penyan and was driving while intoxicated. Deputies located the male, identified as 41-year-old Gregory D. Tart Jr. from Syracuse, on Preemption Road in the town of Benton. A traffic stop was conducted, and Tart showed obvious signs of intoxication and was arrested for felony DWI. Tart was taken to the Yates County Jail, where he refused to submit to a chemical test. Tart was previously convicted of a DWI in 2022 in the city of Auburn. Tart was turned over to correctional staff to await arraignment. Major disasters happen more often now, about every 2 weeks. 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
9: Classic Rock 93.9 weather. Today brings a chance of rain showers and then a chance of showers and thunderstorms, with a temperature near 85 degrees and light west winds. Tonight stays unsettled with a chance of showers and thunderstorms, then patchy fog around 65 degrees. Wednesday turns warmer, with a chance of showers and thunderstorms in the upper 80s and a chance of precipitation. Currently, it's cloudy and 75 degrees.
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1: 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To a small village in Sierra Leone. To the eyes of a mother. 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The healing. The anxious wait. Until finally, a beautiful smile. To a port in Madagascar. Into the hands of a surgeon. To the eyes of the MRI technician. The scalpel, the monitor, the post-op. And finally, a mirror. A tumor removed, replaced by tears of joy. To a small fishing village in Africa, to the hopes of a boy, to his dreams of playing soccer, to the hands of a surgeon, the long recovery, until one day, the joy of finally being part of the team. Where does your generosity go? Wherever Mercy does.
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0: Well, I see today's National Cheese Pizza Day. It's also Read a Book Day. I'm going to read a book about a cheese pizza.
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2: Classic Rock 93.9 weather. Today brings a chance of rain showers and then a chance of showers and thunderstorms with a temperature near 85 degrees and light west winds. Tonight stays unsettled with a chance of showers and thunderstorms, then patchy fog around 65 degrees. Wednesday turns warmer with a chance of showers and thunderstorms in the upper 80s and a chance of precipitation. Currently, it's cloudy and 79 degrees.
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4: Here's a check of the local sports report brought to you by Dansville Chevrolet at 139 Franklin Street. I'm Frank Williams reporting for WDNY and WDXT Sports. Well, with the soccer season upon us, well, we take a look at the Wayland-Cohocton girls soccer program for this coming fall as head coach Mike McKenrick enters his second season looking for an improvement over the 2025 campaign. Wayland-Cohocton lost a heartbreaker in penalty kicks against Midlakes last year in the sectionals 3-2. And despite finishing with a less than favorable record, they played highly competitively in the Livingston County League and expects the same this year. Coach Mike added the comment that we have a talented group of girls that are eager to improve on last season's performance, and the majority of the starters will be returning, and we hope to gain some momentum with their experience and leadership. We play an extremely competitive division and are hoping to compete at a high level this year. Some of the key returners include Addison Mellon, backer, a sophomore,

0: Allison Jablanka, also a sophomore. Emily King, a senior on defense, along with Abby Loop. Ella Dusenberry, a sophomore, also back on defense. And senior Celise Wicker. The Wayland-Cohocton girls open their season tomorrow at home at the Cohocton Sports Complex against Alfred Almond at 7 p.m. Meanwhile, the boys' team will be opening on Thursday at the LC Tripp Sports Complex as they take on Arkport Canisarega starting at 7 p.m. Don't forget, our broadcast campaign begins on Friday night with high school football as DWC visits Newark Marion. 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

0: Blue Oyster Cult right there. I'm Kara. The next song from Aerosmith, I would bet $1 million if I had it, that it was based on a real story. I don't have $1 million, but I think I'm right.
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2: Is what's happening in the five-county area. 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There'll be a chicken barbecue, a bounce house, face painting, and much more. Fun for the whole family. The final church service at the Loon Lake Community Chapel on Route 21 between Whalen and Hornell will take place on Sunday, September 6th at 10:30 a.m. Bob and Bill Lewis will be the musical guests. All are welcome to come and worship. And the Canisius Lake Riders will be holding their bike raffle Saturday, September 12th at their club rooms at 6199 Liberty Paul Road. There'll also be a clam bake with hots and hamburgers. The public is welcome.
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0: There's Eddie Money. I'm Kara. I'm actually sitting here holding my head because I read something so disturbing. It's going to make you need to lie down and think about life. Now, when Grease, the movie, came out in 1978, it was about the summer of 1959. So if that movie came out today in 2026, it would have been about the summer of 2007.
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2: Classic Rock 93.9 weather. Today brings a chance of rain showers and then a chance of showers and thunderstorms with a temperature near 85 degrees and light west winds. Tonight stays unsettled with a chance of showers and thunderstorms, then patchy fog around 65 degrees. Wednesday turns warmer with a chance of showers and thunderstorms in the upper 80s and a chance of precipitation. Currently, it's mostly cloudy and 81 degrees.
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0: 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They are in urgent need of donations right now. 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So hit up one or of these blood drives going on Thursday, noon to 5. There's one at the United Methodist Church on Summer Street in Livonia, and also in the Leadership Center, Alfred State College, both this Thursday, noon to 5, but you got to pre-register at redcrossblood.org.
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0: Pink Floyd. I'm Kara. Miley Cyrus has dropped the Cyrus. She's now going by Miley. I know that's breaking news. You had to know. Van Halen queued up.
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0: There's The Who. I'm Kara, deeply missing Scott Weinlib, Stone Temple Pilots. If you are as well, here's something to look forward to this fall. October 23rd will be the concert album release date of Scott Weinlib live on CD and digitally. A really killer version he does of Interstate Love Song. Hear the studio version. Begin a long set next.
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2: Classic Rock 93.9 weather. Today brings a chance of rain showers and then a chance of showers and thunderstorms with a temperature near 85 degrees and light west winds. Tonight stays unsettled with a chance of showers and thunderstorms, then patchy fog around 65 degrees. Wednesday turns warmer with a chance of showers and thunderstorms in the upper 80s and a chance of precipitation. Currently, it's mostly cloudy and 84 degrees.
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1: Stevie Ray Vaughan, that's Cold Shot. I have friends that participated in an event Sunday evening that broke the world record of the most people doing a shot of Malort at the same time. I've got some incredible friends, don't I?
2: Is what's happening in the five-county area. Gainesville's Rally Round the Valley Festival is Labor Day weekend with a craft show in Church Park, a car show at the North Gainesville Town Hall parking lot. It all takes place Saturday, September 5th. There'll be balloon launches and other activities, and all are welcome. The Springwater Fall Fest will take place Saturday, September 5th at the Springwater Town Park from 9 to 4. There'll be a chicken barbecue, a bounce house, face painting, and much more. Fun for the whole family. The final church service at the Loon Lake Community Chapel on Route 21 between Wayland and Hornell will take place on Sunday, September 6th at 10:30 a.m. Bob and Bill Lewis will be the musical guest. All are welcome to come and worship. And the Canisius Lake Riders will be holding their bike raffle Saturday, September 12th at their club rooms at 6199 Liberty Paul Road. There'll also be a clam bake with hots and hamburgers. The public is welcome.
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0: Deep Purple's Ian Gillan makes the almanac. Stick around and find out what happened to Ian on this date. Plus, some Skynyrd and Pearl Jam in the forecast, and we'll do that for you next.
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0: time to take a quick look at rock and roll history. Today is the 1st of September. Happened on this day back in 79. U2 released their very first record, an EP called U2 3. Had an initial run of 1,000 individually numbered copies that were only available in Ireland at the time. Probably hard to find if you're a U2 fan. You got one of those. Well, I bet you're pretty proud of that. And in 83, the Clash's Joe Strummer and Paul Simonon fire Mick Jones. They said that he was drifting apart from the original concept of the band. And in 98, Deep Purple singer Ian Gillan charged with assault and battery for allegedly hitting a security guard in the head with a microphone during a show. The guard was trying to move an unruly fan from out in front of the stage. And in 2011, Green Day singer Billy Joe Armstrong forced off a Southwest flight for giving lip to a flight attendant who asked him to pull up his sagging pants. He tweeted about the incident and Southwest apologized. Hey, if it's your birthday, happy birthday to you. And that's a quick look at it, folks. Your rock and roll almanac for the 1st of September.
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2: Classic Rock 93.9 weather. Today brings a chance of rain showers and then a chance of showers and thunderstorms with a temperature near 85 degrees and light west winds. Tonight stays unsettled with a chance of showers and thunderstorms, then patchy fog around 65 degrees. Wednesday turns warmer with a chance of showers and thunderstorms in the upper 80s and a chance of precipitation. Currently, it's partly cloudy and 84 degrees.
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0: The NFL kicks off in a week, folks, and which would you rather do? Would you rather be there tailgating, or would you rather be at home gating? That's right. 5,000 sports fans recently polled, and they said that they would prefer to stay home and home gate. That's right. It's just like tailgating, except you're doing it at home in an air-conditioned house. You don't have to worry about parking or fans. You're it. If Uncle Harry gets unruly, you can smack him upside his head, throw him off the railing there on the deck, and let the dogs lick him till he wakes up. According to the survey, the ideal pregame hangout begins roughly 2.5 hours before the game. It includes 11 people, 6 different foods, and 6 different drinks on average. Getting ready for some football. Now, you know what else we're getting ready for? The Daily Haircut coming up here in just a few moments. And that's right, the word of the day.
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0: Well, I guess it's the same old situation. If you're Vince, you know what he's singing about there. How often has that happened in your life? Right? It's Greg Stone. That's the crew. I got the Daily Haircut coming up here in just a few moments. Plus, we'll hear some Eagles. That's one of those midlife crisis songs. It was a great song. It helped me through my divorce, and I'm going to play it for you here next.
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2: Classic Rock 93.9 weather. Tonight brings a chance of showers and thunderstorms, then patchy fog, with temperatures around 70 degrees and light easterly winds. Wednesday stays patchy foggy and turns much warmer, with temperatures in the upper 80s and light southerly winds, along with a chance of precipitation. Wednesday night, showers and thunderstorms move back in, with around 70 degrees and light southwesterly winds. Thursday stays unsettled with showers and thunderstorms. Currently, it's mostly clear and 84 degrees.

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0: have funny on the way from Angela Reyes. That's right, your shot of funny on your Tuesday coming up. Plus, somebody ordered up some cowbell. That's right, you can't have a Tuesday without cowbell, so we'll make that happen and put everybody in a better mood next.
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0: Paul Rogers' first band, Free, on the program this afternoon. You're listening to The Greg Stone Show, which is free radio. It's free. Tell your friends. Time to put a smile on your face. Here is Angela Reyes talking about becoming a mom at 41.
1: Do you have any concerns? I was like, I do, actually. What if I have an ugly baby? There are some people who think that all babies are beautiful. I am not one of those people. I have seen some ugly babies. Some of you were ugly babies. I think I was an ugly baby. I do. I look at some of my baby pictures, I was like, Mom, did you drink alcohol? Did anybody here have an ugly baby? Anybody? Yeah? Did anybody agree with you? Yes. Yes, a lot of people agreed with you? Who did? Who?
2: My mom and my grandma.
1: Your mom and your grandma. Oh, they kept it 100. They were just like, she looks like her dad. And that's her dad's side of the family.
0: That is Angela Reyes on The Greg Stone Show. Your shot of funny. Hang tight. We'll get back to the rock here in just a few moments.
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4: Classic Rock 93.9 weather. Tonight brings a chance of showers and thunderstorms, then patchy fog, with temperatures around 70 degrees and light easterly winds. Wednesday stays patchy foggy and turns much warmer, with temperatures in the upper 80s and light southerly winds, along with a chance of precipitation. Wednesday night, showers and thunderstorms move back in, with around 70 degrees and light southwesterly winds. Thursday stays unsettled with showers and thunderstorms. Currently, it's mostly cloudy and 84 degrees.
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0: some finger snapping from Billy Squier. I believe he has said that video ruined his career. Dancing around, snapping his fingers, wearing pastel clothing. Wasn't a good look for Billy. Rock Me Tonight on the program today. Coming up next hour, we've got people in the neighborhood to meet. That's right, ladies and gentlemen. And we're going to play the game, Stone Cold Fact, or a bunch of Stony Baloney with Pink Floyd next.
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2: 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It all takes place Saturday, September 5th. 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The Springwater Fall Fest will take place Saturday, September 5th at the Springwater Town Park from 9 to 4. There'll be a chicken barbecue, a bounce house, face painting, and much more. Fun for the whole family. Final church service at the Loon Lake Community Chapel on Route 21 between Whalen and Hornell will take place on Sunday, September 6th at 10:30 a.m. Bob and Bill Lewis will be the musical guests. All are welcome to come and worship. And the Canisius Lake Riders will be holding their bike raffle Saturday, September 12th at their club rooms at 6199 Liberty Paul Road. There'll also be a clam bake with hots and hamburgers. The public is welcome.
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0: Jimmy Page has reactivated his website, and I guess it's been close to 2.5 years since it's been active, with a message saying it's been a long time. Many people speculating something new, not a remix of a Zeppelin song or album, but something new from Jimmy Page coming out in the not-so-distant future. We'll keep you updated here on The Greg Stone Show. It's time to play the game. That's right, Stone Cold Fact or a bunch of stony baloney. If you stretched out all the DNA in your body, it would reach from the moon and back. If you stretched out all the DNA in your body, it would reach from the moon and back. What do you think about that? That statement, Stone Cold Fact, is that a bunch of stony baloney? Your answer coming up, plus AC/DC and some Queen.
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0: some Marshall Tucker on the program this afternoon, part of the soundtrack as we wrap it up. Stone Cold Factor, a bunch of stony baloney that if you stretched out all the DNA in your body, it would reach from the moon and back. Well, that's partly a Stone Cold fact. It would reach from the moon and back and then back around some 150,000 times, which is crazy. If you stretched out all the DNA in your body, it would reach from the moon and back and back around some 150,000 times. That's a lot of times.
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2: Classic Rock 93.9 weather. Tonight brings a chance of showers and thunderstorms, then patchy fog, with temperatures around 70 degrees and light easterly winds. Wednesday stays patchy foggy and turns much warmer, with temperatures in the upper 80s and light

0: Southerly winds, along with a chance of precipitation. Wednesday night, showers and thunderstorms move back in, with around 70 degrees and light southwesterly winds. Thursday stays unsettled with showers and thunderstorms. Currently, it's cloudy and 82 degrees.
1: 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Then Saturday, make a day of it with the car show, arts and crafts show, and a free Saturday night concert featuring Gabe Stillman, Domino King, and Radwald Howlin' Bolton. 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

0: Stevie Nicks, part of the soundtrack on your Tuesday. You're listening to the Craig Stone Show. Next hour, we're going, yes, right, back to Florida, because that's where all this weird stuff happens. Thank God for Florida, or we wouldn't have this bit. That's coming up next hour, plus great music, Skid Row, happening. We'll kick things off with the Pearl Jam when we return right here on the Craig Stone Show. And be careful, you know, school is back for most. And that means kids are running amok and you're getting art projects sent home.
1: School is back, and you know what that means. Your kid comes home with terrible art to display on the fridge. Or does it? Introducing Sketch Be Gone. 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Sketch Be Gone also protects you from pointless certificates of achievement, ugly class pictures, and spelling tests with a gold star. The secret to Sketch Be Gone is that it reverses magnetism using a chemical additive banned by most of the developed world. But don't take our word for it.
2: Sure, Sketch Be Gone left me with a rash, permanent cough, and a bladder infection, but I never have to look at Timmy's finger paint smears again.
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That really is a beautiful song, isn't it? 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A song about stalking. Here's the Police.

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0: Well, how convenient this was for the police. A man in Orange County, Florida, stole a car, led deputies on a chase, which ended at the jail parking lot. Yeah, he accidentally drove himself directly to jail. He didn't pass go, and he sure the hell didn't collect $200. Sheriff's office shared a video of the end of the chase showing the guy turning into the jail's parking lot, getting out, jumping a fence, and then running towards a pond on the property. That's where he was apprehended, thanks to the aviation unit. Had to call out the aviation unit on their own property. Yeah, I'm not going over there. Just some people in the neighborhood. 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

0: Rush has added more dates to their 50-something tour. I think Houston, St. Louis, Cincinnati, and Pittsburgh. And those are just one-offs, not like everywhere else where they're doing back-to-back shows. Getty says when they booked it, they weren't sure how well they would respond to the vigorous touring schedule, so they gave themselves plenty of days off. But now they're like, hey, this is easy. So look for Rush to add more dates across the country over the next, I'd say, year. It's Greg Stone. You're listening to the program today that brings you the greatest classic rock on the planet, like Steve Miller. And that's next.
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2: Classic Rock 93.9 weather. Tonight brings a chance of showers and thunderstorms, then patchy fog, with temperatures around 70 degrees and light easterly winds. Wednesday stays patchy foggy and turns much warmer, with temperatures in the upper 80s and light southerly winds, along with a chance of precipitation. Wednesday night, showers and thunderstorms move back in, with around 70 degrees and light southwesterly winds. Thursday stays unsettled with showers and thunderstorms. Currently, it's clear and 81 degrees.
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0: little Tom Petty wrapping up my portion of your Tuesday. Thanks for having us in your speakers, folks. We'll be back at it tomorrow. I guarantee. Same stony time, same stony place.
1: This is not headline news. Randy Quaid says casting Anne Hathaway in Days of Thunder 2 is a mistake. Then he walked away with his grocery cart full of crushed aluminum cans. Barry Gibb of the Bee Gees turns 80 today. Be on the lookout for his new single, How Can You Mend a Broken Hip? A woman in Virginia woke up to find a bat in her mouth. She also won the award for Deepest Sleeper. And the Orgy Dome at Burning Man is giving out advice on STDs. They want to make sure you don't take the burning back home with you. This is not headline news.
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